0: my father.
1: We call it Song for My Father.
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0: And on, you know, Wayne Shorters and Herbie Hancock and all the people who recorded on Blue Note.
4: Yeah, it's that guy Dwele, chilling with your boy Mad Lib. You know what I'm saying? Representing this Blue Note mix CD, year 2003, the year of the Mad. You know what I'm saying? So, representing Detroit City. Stay up, player.

first step in the procedure of wave mechanics is to prepare a physical system, experimental apparatus according to certain specifications, an area called the region of preparation. The second step in the procedure of wave mechanics is to prepare another physical system to measure the results of the experiment. This measuring system is located in an area called the region of measurement. Ideally, the region of measurement.

an area called the region of preparation. The second step in the procedure of real mechanics is to prepare another physical system to measure the results of the experiment. This measuring system is located in an area called the region of measurement. Ideally, the region of measurement is far away from the region of preparation.

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1: Ready? Okay. If the motherfucker beside you is talking, just be like, shh.

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Preparations have been made. You see, we've had our ups and downs, but tonight,

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Who's gonna outdo you tonight? Powerland is keeping it again.

Good evening, this is Sequence, your mix music magazine from Vienna, Austria. And last year I asked myself if it would be possible to define 300 songs as outstanding out of the couple of thousand songs which have been played on this show so far. So I sat down and went through my library for days and days and days and eventually came up with a shortlist of 450 tunes I considered to be very special, and later shortened this list down to 300. And since then, I am serving you with the bestest of the best mix every other week here on Oxygenio, and I call it a journey into sounds, because that's what it is. Loads of genres, different tempi, moods, beats and vibes. My name is Christian Davidek, and tonight I'm presenting yet another edition of this idea, a wild ride through the music history regarding this show. We just heard Dario Caminata on the remix of Grace Jones' Slave to the Rhythm, going straight into Acid Arab with Amar 808 and Rayel. There will be music by Disclosure, Chet Faker, and even Roberta Flack. And of course, tracks from Austria by Maraschino, Salute, Mozza, or Restless Leg Syndrome. I will give you more insight as we go deeper into the mix. For now, enjoy a journey into sound.

We are roughly in the middle of tonight's edition of Sequence with me, Christian Davidek, in the mix, and another edition of A Journey into Sound. 300 outstanding tracks from the long, long, long playlists of this show. The track right now is Salute from Austria with Joy. Before that, we had Leon Van Hall with It's Just House of Dupree. Vice UK, Feel My Need, something I hammered on the show right when it came out a couple of years ago. We had Maraschino from Austria with Halt ist die Zukunft and Disclosure in My Arms. Continuing with another track from Austria. This time it's a collaboration of Mozza together with Bear Cubs. Tune coming up is called

This sound has been huge in Berlin. About 10 years ago, there was clubs just playing this kind of music. Rooms of people freaking out, literally in slow motion. And Duncan Gray was one of the protagonists whose records got played on these parties. This is The Weak Nuclear Force, Rich Lane remix. Before that, we had Wilkinson, If You Want It, Muramasa, Lovesick Fuck, from Austria, Restless Leg Syndrome with Hammer Sicher Nimmer Da, and Chet Faker, of course, with Gold. If you're wondering why there are so many hits in this edition of Sequence, I can tell you because it's another one of my mix series, A Journey into Sound, where I try to distill 300 of the bestest tracks which have been on the show over the last year. My name is Christian Davidek. That's it almost for tonight. Closing this one off with Roberta Flack and Donny Hathaway, Where is the Love? Keep it locked with Oxygenio.

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Baby, baby. There's a lot of good men out there. What about you?